0: Champion Sound.
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1: 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I'll make you feel like in a dream. And you'll ask yourself, what did they put in our cocktail?
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0: Oh my God. 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Mother of all fuckers. I just want to say thank you to Radio Blackout for having us in Torino. I love you all.
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3: You.

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Really fancy movement. 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

0: and who lets us arad amist Sidi Sabbath. Seven seals.
1: Christian Muslimu Bafikri Allahu Andanyau Kandanyau Sai Layayinau
0: Wendev
1: Zerklilintle Fikrin Andarge Yeh Chopya Winnatu Man Natu.

racist. Walking in the outer mind in the night, dancing over, dancing over like a song was missing. He's whistling in a happy tune. He's whistling like a jolly loon. He's lights passing over, passing over, and it's getting very late, and it's getting very late. So I think it's time to go now. I think it's time to go, and thank you, and I've had a really good time, and maybe tomorrow night or something. Can I get you anything? Okay. Well.

0: 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This is Bang Crosby. I sing kin to necks like stiff pricks in sex. This is the sound of the MPC on Radio Blackout family. I love you, but not as much as I love me.
1: Thank you.

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And now I'm sitting here sober. You say I'm a

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0: see that's remedy. 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All of a sudden we got it. 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All of a sudden we savage. Straight savage. 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
1: Ai, nha parentes, a minha da Marta, boa paga censura, boa liga, rádio, blackout.

imperfections and our insecurities, none of which make us inhumane. This is our tale. The proton, the neutron, the electron. The positive, the negative, and the ground. The trial, the person, and the story of...

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What are we running from, demons in the back of my closet? 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And it was in a nice walk, traumatized, and we in a bad headspace. 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

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This is our tale. The proton, the neutron, the electron. The positive, the negative, and the ground. 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

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What are we running from? Demons in the back of my closet. Don't talk to them, you wanna be me? Can't walk to them. And it was in a nice walk, traumatized.

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Imagine living in a settlement where you don't need anything. You have everything you need, food, clothes, heat, and you do it all by yourself. And suddenly you've moved to Nuuk in an apartment building, and the big hunter becomes something less. And then the man loses his sense of worth. Then he starts drinking. And then because he started drinking, because his life was changed, imagine that. Then you lose yourself, you lose your identity, and then you have generational trauma. You have to be like a Dane. You have to go to school. The old way is bad. It's not good to be a hunter. Your culture is bad. And you start seeing yourself less. You don't know yourself. There's many people who don't know the word Inuk, Inuit, Greenlandic people. They don't know that it's an ethnicity, because we've been brainwashed so much that we don't even know ourselves. That's why people are so lost, maybe.

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0: I go somewhere, there has to be music playing.
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awake. Shake dreams from your hair, my pretty child, my sweet one. Choose the day and choose the sign of your day, the day's divinity. 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

shades below, into the cover of death and darkness of the grave to hide them. But if another stands the shock of a bigger drop, and that leaves the chances of a child, of a careless nurse, of drowning in pale water, of being overlaid by a sleepy servant, or such little accidents, then the young man dances like a bubble, empty and gay, and shines like a dove's neck with the image of a rainbow, which hath no substance, and whose very imagery and colours are fantastical. And so he dances out the gaiety of his youth, and is all the while in a storm, and endures only because he is knocked on the head by a drop of bigger rain, or crushed by the pressure of a load of indigested meat, or quenched by the disorder of no place

the shadow of smoke. But St. James spake by a more excellent spirit, saying, our life is but a vapor. That is to say, drawn from the earth by a celestial influence, made of smoke or the lighter parts of water, tossed in every wind, moved by the motion of a superior body, without virtue in itself, lifted up on high or left below, according as it pleases the man, tossed afar.